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0: Open back clear, expired as of March of 2025 with the pending master file out of Carmichael versus Dunya to OA Toyota. Break. 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

0: Arc the Advisor was originally three transients fighting. Two are now only on scene. Both are shirtless. One had two small sledgehammers. The subject with the sledgehammer just put on a black t-shirt with writing on it and has a black baseball shirt on.
1: Did he do anything with the sledgehammers, or just holding it?
0: Sounds like he was swinging it at the other subject. No one was hit with the sledgehammers. They're both going to be WMAs.

0: 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Okay, for
1: George 52, can you repeat?
0: 401.
1: Copy for the domestic report and beat 5.

0: Adam 507, we're getting at 415. The subject of the sledgehammers is likely Patrick Sindelar.
1: Copy, Patrick Sindelar.
2: Dave 31, Dave 11 for the civil standby. Can we meet the RP over at Safeway? She's in a green Toyota Tundra.
1: One copy. Do we know if the other party is aware of that standby?
2: That's unknown.

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2: The dispatchers for the males, please.
1: Both males at WMA. One will be shirtless. One is wearing a black shirt with black baseball shorts. He is the one with the sledgehammer.
0: I might have one of them by the drive-thru.
1: Copy, one by drive-thru.

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2: I'm out with Tomlinson.
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4: 321-10-4. You see
1: the vert, y'all?
0: 10-9.
1: Thomason from Bracken.
2: Yeah, stand by, he's being a little belligerent. We got him returned, though.

0: Over Tomlinson.
1: I don't understand. Why are you doing
2: this guy's saying he's not involved in anything, doesn't know anything about it.
0: Yeah, the guy over here with the two sledgehammers is saying that there was no fight. He just was basically breaking up something that was possibly going to be a fight. And the third party has already walked off, possibly southbound on Silver.

0: 544 from 543. Do we have a descriptor on the third party, and were they involved?
1: Shirtless male, white, with 916 on his back.
0: I copy. I'll do a check.
2: 542. I just came out of the building. I didn't see anybody.
1: There was a WMA with, I can't remember the color of the shirt, but tan pants, just south of the office building that's south of KFC, near the bushes.

0: 544 from 543. Do you have any more description? I've got a guy's tan pants.
1: Just a WMA tan pants, got a t-shirt on, and he was walking near the bushes.
0: Copy, I'll be out with one, Sylvan Road, across from Sylvan Fort.

0: 543, negative prime over here. And I'm in front of 7011 Sylvan.
1: Copy.
2: 544, I'm negative crime over here too.
1: 10-4.
3: George 52. My RP's gonna call in. She didn't believe I was a officer.
1: Copy.
4: Copy, thanks.
1: Nine copies.

0: Please line the on us to transfer.
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0: You can disregard that last. George, 4-2.
2: George, 4-2.
0: We have your RP landline. 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
1: Copy, thank you.

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0: 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We're getting additional calls about fireworks in the area of Montrose and Talisman.
1: Well, copy. Put me on it.

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George 4-1, George 4-2, Fairview 4, welfare check, 10005, Schuler Ranch Road. Yeah, our PG requesting a welfare check on her husband. An hour ago, he sent a message threatening to hurt himself.

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1: Howdy.
2: George 11, Carson.
1: George 11. We good?
2: 9, Tom, William Union, 181. It's on a silver Hyundai Genesis. We're done.
1: Howdy. George 11, the plates are returning clear, expired as of 7-2 of 26, 2012, Sunday, Asta 3, south of Sacramento.
2: The copy final stop is going to be West Stockton and Lewis 9.
1: Copy.

And you sent out to the welfare check therapies advising that the male host has not had good experiences with law enforcement, doesn't know how he'll react. He's supposed to be alone in the house. He'll be associated to a light blue Mazda 3 hatchback, usually parks in the driveway or garage.

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1: Go ahead.
0: First, number 8 Boy, Ivan John, 121 on a Ford Brick. Second, 8 Edward Zebra, X-ray, 325 on a Kia.
1: First comes out clear current on a 2017 Ford out of that address, brake. Second clear current on a 2019 Kia out of that address, registered to the subject you're checking on.
0: Copy, we're checking contact.

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1: Copy you. That's returning clear. Current 25 Hyundai left of Nash out of Oak Grove. George 11 to start towards the beat 2 well check. 9061 New Classic Court. Going to be a 19-year-old client that's walking off from this residence. He's going to be new to the facility and knows what he's diagnosed with. He's at Bungalow and Song Sparrow wearing a dark gray shirt, light gray pants.

George, 3-2 and 5-2 for beat 3 and complete. 8455 Heritage Hill. I have a female on 911. She's upset and asking PD to hurry up and get there.

It's on the incomplete RP's advising there's a birthday party going on and two teenagers were on top of each other being inappropriate. There's one juvenile that's upset and throwing things now.

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1: Going to be an auction plate. 97530725 on a Chrysler Sebring.

0: 4543, call 150.
1: 15, Northdale. FFC to back. Led from 11-3 of 25 to an 08 Chrysler. There's a release and a pinning master to the loss of Cervantes out of Sacramento. And units en route to Heritage Hill. We still have an open line. Sounds of a struggle are heard on the open line.

and you talk to her to chill. 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
2: Bertha Child, are you saying that she needs medical now and that she was attacked by the child?

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1: Hey, Twilight. 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
0: Yeah, I'm sorry, I'm having radio issues, but I called the RP multiple times to answer, so if she calls back, just bend it for me, please.

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0: State 11, Day 31, starts for that 415. 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It's a female in a purple bathing suit standing in the intersection. 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
1: George Shirt 32, can I get medics to my location? Complaints of pain for paper.
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0: Canada, Edwards, please.
1: 9 Victor, Edwards, Zebra, 752, BMW.
0: Kelly. Can 3, the plate is clear, expired 4-26 of 26, 10-04 BMW, last of Kumar out of Sacramento.

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1: I copy way down in front of the PD. What was the request for?
2: To scan the emergency call.
1: Stand by.
3: 9250 Bond Road. We have the parking lot behind the substation and the older green SUV with the white boat. There's a male beating up a female. It's going to be a WMA and a WFA involved.

0: There's her shoes. Everybody's been on Waterman, just south of Vaughn and the Creek Access parking lot.
1: Yeah, I got it. That's the one I was referring to.
2: Evil 31, DFR is on scene.
0: Copy.

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1: Chevy.
2: Anything with that? And she ran to the other side of the road. She's pretty erratic. I'm going to just wait for a second unit. Not really a one other than just for being a traffic hazard at this point.
3: Yeah, but what's her approximate age?
2: 40. And I think I'm going to have to go grab her because she's running into traffic right now.
3: Yeah.
1: I'm not too out.

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1: Sam 17.
2: Eagle 31 priority.
1: Good.
2: It's going to be physical. Male half is on top of the female right now.
1: Yeah. George, I'll look up your code. Sam 17 code with your traffic.
0: That's the official card.
1: Copy. George 11, George 5, yeah, copy your code.
0: Relevant for you.
3: Dave, I'm not even copying of that with the road traffic genius would be any relevant.
0: There's a number for her father in there. It might be relevant.
3: Copy, thank you.

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1: I copy. He's going southbound away from the car now.
2: Have the drone unit just stay with the guy. 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Wait for the canine.
3: Copy.
4: Especially once you deliver to something.

0: Part two. I'm going to be out of it. TC involved.
1: I copy. Cover me non-injury.
0: Let me check on the other driver.
1: Copy your location.
0: Waterman and Bond.
1: Copy, Waterman and Bond. Sam 17 to copy.
2: Sam 10, I copy.

0: Yeah, well,
1: go ahead.
0: I'll be en route to Mercy, full semi clear for starting. That's a positive match on her.
1: Go ahead.
0: 038.
1: 10-4, 1830.
2: Okay. Copy 1 to 10, units can slow down. Confirming to clear there.
3: 5-2, Kevin, are you putting on a separate call and a touch plate?
2: Copy, it's enabled. Can you go to intel?

0: Do you know the unit's okay?
1: Orange 12, that'd be for us. We're okay. Keep the same.
2: I copy. You're okay. Confirming the clear air.
1: Yeah, you're fine.
2: Copy. Resume the air.

0: Georgia 11 from 41. Are you guys okay with it?
1: George 41,
0: copy. George 41, can you put me out with George 52?

0: Eagle Unit from George Lowe.
1: Go ahead.
0: Just confirming you guys can get that footage over to me and George Wolf.
1: Dave, I'm downloading now.
2: David 21.

0: George 11. Are you clear info?
1: Different.
0: Your subject's showing on pretrial probation for 245 A Adam 4 until 10-7 of 2026. There's also a served criminal protected order where he's a restrained protected party is Jayla Gary.
1: Covered.

0: George 41K, case number for the 2T.
1: George 41, case number 4699-4699. And Eagle Unit.
2: Go ahead.
1: We're able to see if the male half had anything in his hands at any point for K93.
2: Watching the footage, it didn't look like he had anything in his hands unless it was in his pockets prior, but when he started walking southbound away from the initial scene, his hands were empty.
1: Okay.

0: Canadian One Fire Life, with no units available, 6012 Brockenhurst Drive. Her P's advising that her mom passed away. Sammy, it's copy.
1: Okay.

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1: To you again, starting copy.
0: And you guys able to free up for that call on the website?
1: I'm 39 is the only number.
2: Go ahead.

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So the Fire Life RP is advising that she's beyond any help. Stop CPR instructions.

0: 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Charles, is your transfer?
1: What?
0: 1 of Main, 0.
1: I got it.

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1: Everyone copy him out.
2: Four two, medic 76 and engine 74 on scene.
1: I have it. Three one copy.

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0: It looks like it's a white Impala, no plates.
1: Top 4.
2: George 3-2, transport.
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2: One juvenile to juvenile hall, starting 0.
3: I copy.
1: Deanville Beach versus Movia.
4: 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I'll be on IC.

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1: 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It's a rental.

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2: George 42.
0: Hey, from George 11, do you still need me over there or no?
2: No, I'm okay.
0: Thank you.
1: George 11, I copy you attached to George 41. The address is going to be 4720 Norker Drive.

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1: COD is 1941.
0: Come here. I have a...

0: 11 minute. I'll be out with 1, 3rd Street by the park. Stand by the mail.
1: George 22 and a unit to back on a family 415 beat 1, 6501 Blue Rock. The RP's 35-year-old son is being violent, broke down the door, and is yelling at the RP.

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0: 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Negative weapons.

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0: 9 Sam, Victor, Victor, 735, on a gold Pontiac, on flight.
1: Comes out clear, suspended, expires July 2026 to an 04 Pontiac out of Roseville for Cephasis.

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0: 638, you're cutting in and out a lot.
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0: 1020, X-Men.

George 42 and K9 3 on a welfare check at Home Goods 9674 in Bruceville. And so it's going to be for a male subject that the RP hasn't seen before. It doesn't seem very coherent. Keeps coming inside and asking for a beer. Then AMA, 70 to 80 years old, glasses, light blue button-down t-shirt, and blue jeans. Currently in the parking lot.

2051 and 53 on a non-injury collision, Sheldon and Powerin. RB's called three times now saying that his mom has a head injury and descends police but declined an ambulance. Insurance has been exchanged, but and no lanes are blocked.

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0: George 22 and George 41 on a fireworks call. 8163 Red Oak. We've had at least two callers.
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3: 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Sam 5, can you 1019 for Lincoln 1?

0: 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It's actually clear, 4-1.
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0: 12. 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I'm a stable all advisor, Michael.
1: 10-4. 5-18, I'll shoot
0: tonight. Okay, you put me on 1-8, 1-8, all advisor.
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0: Walmart parking lot on 4, sorry, on 9, Edward Boy Nora, 497, Mercedes Autobus.
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George 12 and George 41 on a juvenile disturbance, 9105 Bruceville Road. In front of vehicles in the parking lot, about 15 to 20.

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1: Yeah, go ahead.
0: One 1-5-7-7-9-6. Last of con, of course. Yeah.
2: Sunrise Creek Court and Birdcage.
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0: Can you serve me a second? 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I have the passenger detained.
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0: 3-4-5-18. What's the DOT for the driver?
1: Possibly in the creek just west of me. That's still unsure. I'm trying to talk, figure out what the passenger has to say. I'm trying to get a description of them right now. The subject I'm talking to right now is man at the EMA, and that's it so far.
2: I copy BMA.
1: Yeah, EMA with a red sweater. I don't even have. Still unknown if it's going to be accurate information.
2: 10-4.
1: Charles 429. Clear for my call. I'm set up just west of 503 Spring Creek.
2: I copy.

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1: I'm going to take a spot in the complex off Sun Hill.

0: 10322, we're attempting to contact the one on the patio.
1: 10-4.
0: It is apartment 143.
1: I copy 143.
0: It looks like code 4 not related.
1: 10-4.
2: Five oh three from 518.
1: Go ahead.
3: Gonna be a VMA. Stand by on the further description. Still trying to work it out with this guy.
2: Five, four, three. Subject advised the guy didn't have to address the driver.
4: Confirming he did.
2: A from Dredge, red shirt, red pants.
4: I had a DFA with a red shirt and long dreads at the other side of the complex when I was walking over, but she had light colored pants.

0: George 11 and 12 on a welfare check, 9105 Santorini Drive. RP's concerned about the elderly male that lives here. Thinks he was supposed to show up yesterday and did not.
1: Five four three,
2: go ahead.
1: According to the passenger, the subject is approximately 6 foot tall, approximately 6 foot two in height, thinner, red over red, wearing black shoes.
2: And confirming that's the outstanding driver?
1: Affirm.
2: 10-4, BMA 602, thinner build, red over.
3: I think I might have eyes on him. Stand by, I'm going to get a little closer. Might be in the creek. Stand by.
2: 10-4. Next row, unit back, send 323.
0: RP is an adult. No medics, no weapons. The Juves took off on their bikes towards the houses on Bonanza from the park. No further description. 201, copy, can advise. 10-4, RP should be standing by in the parking lot. Copy.
3: Head all the way to the east. If I can just get one more. You know what? Actually, it's probably going to be better to access from your guys' side.
4: Hey, can you maybe send me a map dot or something so I can see exactly where you're at?
3: Yeah, let me see if I can get you a number. I'm trying to keep eyes on whatever this is. It's not moving. It's red. Looks like it might be a person. Stand by. Let me get you a number.
4: Is it this right here that my light's on?
3: Yeah, affirm with that.
4: It's a pretty old shirt hung up.
3: Copy that, 1022.
2: Dispatch copies all traffic.

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0: 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Can we just transfer the RP to my phone?
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0: Charles 18, Sam 322. Yeah, I was going to head back the other way unless you need me over there.
1: No, you're good. I'm good over here.
0: Copy.
1: Can we look at any traffic jams? Westbound Greenback, just before Birdcage, the vehicle will be in the middle lane and makes a right turn onto Birdcage. And look before 2 minutes before the traffic stop.

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0: East Natoma and Bridge Street. 9 Mary Nor Robert. 279. On a cue. Office. David 21, car stop.
1: Go ahead.
0: Main Madison, 7, Adam, Mary, X-ray, 437. Hyundai, 12 hours.

0: Quarashi, male.
1: Yeah, we try one. Can you just add one by number first going forward?
2: Yeah, go ahead.
1: Nora 5177858, Matt Smith.
2: Ten.
3: 11, your returns.
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0: Sort of that, but
1: go ahead.
0: First one's a disabled veteran, like DV in the front, 6-1-5-8-2 on Hyundai. Great. Second plate, California personalized, Charles John, Charles Ocean Union, Edward Yellow, ton of Chevy. Already back, most like.
1: Anyway.
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1: Go ahead.
2: X-ray 340-2302, and can I get 2729 as well?

0: 31, he's clear with this X-ray number. It's suspended or revoked with DMV ordered IID required.
1: Copy. Thank you.

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0: 557, do we have a phone number for the subjects that we have stopped over here?
1: There is a phone number in the room, so I'll put in the call.
0: Okay, please.
2: Just been added.

0: towards 11, okay.
1: I copy, okay. George 32 in the unit to back on a fireworks call near Oakley and Sierra River. We also have one in close nearby at Simpson Park, all in B5. Okay.
2: Forcing on the back.
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2: 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Can you meet us over here? 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

George 52, are they in a tobacco on a suspicious person? 9252 Elk Grove Forum. The RP lives next to the vacant building at this address and here's subjects moving around on the property. 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

205, you're going to start for a hit and run just occurred. 8790 Encore Way in Beat 4. Synagogue, White Lodge, GMC, SUV, back into a gray Dodge Ram pickup. 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

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We fly Sacramento to refer to Devine.

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0: 9, yellow, John King, 541. It's a white Ford Fusion.
2: Code. George 11 and 42, I copy your code. She's advising there's glass on the floor and blood everywhere. She's also in...
3: Can I copy? You can attach me.
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0: I have 18th to AC for the fireworks poisoner. We've had multiple random activations.
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0: Not this time.
1: 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Speed and flood.

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1: I copy. I'll be out there in a second.
2: Can I 3-4-6-4?
3: 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There's a unit back, K-93 on the silent alarm, and beat 4, Elk Grove, Sunday.
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0: David 21 at 11. We'll search for that fireworks call, Economy Parks. We got multiple callers.
1: Copy that.
0: Tower, thank you.
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1: Sam 323.
0: You can put me on 559's call and I'm at 3D.
1: Over. Over.
2: Still?
3: 468.
2: Copy.

0: 45 for 2, 195, Madison Cantwell.
1: 542, can you turn on your cross?
0: Madison Cantwell.
1: Madison Cantwell.
0: 8, Tom, Victor, Tom, 737.
1: Turn 96 Toyota out Fair Oaks versus Joshua. Five times usually covered.

0: Go ahead.
1: 6 George Victor Zebra 704. Speaking to Nissan.
0: I'm sorry, just confirming 704?
1: Affirm.
0: Parker, 2008 Nissan out of Sacramento.

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1: 638, I copy.
2: Charles 429, copy.

0: 5 for 2. I'm stable. All dead pads on cover.
1: 10-4.
2: Three on tonight.
1: 10-4. 5-5-0 for tonight. 10-3-2-2. Did you copy the most recent highlighted comment in the fire call?

0: Houston, do you guys have responding 604 Pringles?
1: Yes, yeah, CVS, also Madison.
0: Never.
2: Sixties, Danielle. We couldn't find any ROs.
1: Come on, Rob.
0: Seven. Go ahead.
3: Yeah, it's darkness.
0: Sorry, can you go ahead?
3: The dog is dead.
0: Abby.

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0: Charles 14-9. Would you grant me 1195, Andrea Diablo?
1: Andrea Diablo.
0: Tom, Lincoln, 73, black Porsche. No readback.
1: That's work. Five, 5-7 for the cover.
0: 14-9, all advice.
1: 10-4, and the 9 Tom Lincoln.

George 31 and Adam 5-2 for a fireworks call. Snowy at Simpson Park and Beat 5 off Criswell. We've gotten at least 3 calls about this.

0: Correct.
1: Could the drone unit fly over the V5 fireworks off at the park?
2: Can we copy also?

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0: Sam King Union 571, Nissan.
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0: confirm. 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And you code for anyone else.
1: 10-4.
2: Flight 514, close 186.
1: 10-4, the fireworks per cage. No, I'm sorry, the call taker is a little 10-6, I can't ask her.
3: I'll just be going to Montrose and assistance for
1: 10-4, I think you can probably start with a 21 if you're not too sure.

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Adam 11, Adam 2-1 for a V1 Fireworks call. 8721 Clay Glenway. 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

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Hey,

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2: 10-4, it's going to be an HMA Dr. Pepper hat, shirt, gray shorts, Nike shoes with a tan dog, has a 6 to 8 inch knife on his hip and an ankle monitor on for towards Costco.

And suspect vehicle's about to leave, traveling northbound through the parking lot to Auburn. Going eastbound now on Auburn. White Chevy Equinox.

0: All right, can you guys have a look at cameras and tell us about some of those recorders?
1: Sorry, too much background, but I do see the vehicle currently at the light at the corners. It actually looks silver. Two occupants.
0: Okay, so then I'm right across from it. I'm going to wait till it goes north.
2: Get third in the back.
3: You have to push the button.
4: Sorry when I got.
0: And then I'll do 1195 on it. We'll be at the corners.
1: Copy.
0: Five, okay, I'm with him. Can I have someone go to the store to confirm my theft?
5: 542, I'll head there.

0: 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Can you copy the 1021 request?
1: I copy. You can put me on it.
0: 10-4.

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0: 929.5.
1: 22:19 hours. Go ahead.
2: To myself at 21 out in the 200 block of Elisa Wood on the same.
1: Yeah.
2: Yeah, 274 Elisa Wood.

0: 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Dying William, X-ray Union, 527, Nissan.
1: Adams, hold on. Can't look around, okay.
2: I got you, okay.
3: Charles 429 to cover 552.
4: 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That's okay. It's going to be a good 44.
3: Confirmed that.

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0: David 31 and Ed 41, if I can search that, 415 at Arco, East Bend, Coloma. There's a male and a female refusing to leave. There's a verbal in the background.
1: Adam 32 and Adam 52 for a V3 noise disturbance. It's 6098 Avery Woods Way.

0: 557, just confirming we have somebody at Walmart confirming a crime right now.
1: 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Prosecution is over.
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0: Turn track out to Reckless, northbound 99 and Laguna.
1: I copy. Any description or plate?
0: I'm about to go find it.
1: Copy.
0: 9, William. George, David, 743 on a Nissan.
1: I got it. Okay, when it's clear current, 25 Nissan out of stack.
2: 41 Alton.

0: Boy 552, Boy 429, 242-6801, Greenback Lane, Unit 1. Sounds like an active 242, and someone advised that men pulled up with weapons. Caller disconnected. No further details.
1: Five, six,
2: 429, copy.
0: Charles 638, starting you as a third.
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1: Significant history there.
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0: 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Looks like there's a couple vehicles out front getting ready to take off.
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1: Additional caller, apartment 2 said a gunshot came into his apartment. No one is injured.

0: 429. We have a vehicle stopped just off the frontage road by Paris. Looks like an HMA driver. He's compliant, hands up. It's a silver Camaro, newer model. There's a second vehicle still running at the end of the cul-de-sac.
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0: And just for info, that second, when I say running, I mean it's on. It kind of drove away from us, but you know, we hadn't activated our lights yet.
1: Copy. Any description on that second vehicle?
0: It looks like some kind of dark colored SUV, but no make model right now. Newer model as well.
2: One step up.
1: Copy.
3: 543, that vehicle's coming towards us. It's now parking. A few residents down. 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
0: I want my name in the OP.
1: Go ahead.
0: Last phonetically, Mary, Charles, George, Ocean, William, Adam, Nora, first, Edward, Ida, Mary, Adam, John, Adam, 71306 on a female.
1: Yep.
2: I copy. Adam 5-1, I'm going to preempt you with George 5-2 to start for a B5 arson that just occurred, 9287 Lamprey Drive. F-41, return. Austin McAllen's not known, clear, none issued.
0: Copy.
3: 4-9, and I'm on Strawbridge.
2: I copy. Can I want the plates clear current 06 Toyota out of SAC? There's a vehicle rush suspended 3526.
3: George location.
0: We're going to start working on that second vehicle. That's still stopped down there.
4: Copy, one stand.

0: can't really cover the notes on the call. Could you guys run a place on that vehicle south, see where it last hit?
1: Never.
2: Probably. Fire's rolling up on the small push against that barrier.
1: 5-1, you were unreadable. Go again.
2: The engine 71, I think.
1: I copy.
3: And 323, myself and four other officers are going to be moving up.
4: Copy.
0: Four, five, one, six, seven, seven, eight.
2: 10-4.

0: 41, you're good.
1: Good.
0: Last of Gibbons is known. He's going to be CDC parole for 29800 Adam 1 and 463A Adam 1. Probation's clear and he's none issued.
1: 10-4.
2: Go back to a Hertz rental.
3: Copy.

0: Adam Tone, 48.
1: Are up to us so we can get some PAs going. The one in this car's down.
2: I added the extras in the call as well for the subject that we made contact with, who is flat arson.

0: me on the surface. Somebody's manipulating the key fob with it, so they're around here somewhere.
1: What else?
0: And 323 to dispatch. Can you advise air of the target location? See if they can maybe get eyes on for us.
2: Affirm. I give them the 6801 Greenback Lane. It's apartment 1. And additional information when you're clear.
3: I copy with an additional.
1: Kind of 5 you all back.
3: Grab it out.

0: Hold on.
1: A-frame. And just for information, Sam323, the original RP sounded like she might have been looking for the keys to that vehicle. Female, original caller. Doesn't look like we got her name.
0: Charlie.
2: George Lewis.
3: Scott.
2: ETA's, I'm sorry, corner's going to be in route. ETA's going to be over an hour.
3: I got you.

0: Air 21's en route. We'll be en route to the 6801 Greenback.
1: Sam 323 dispatch. I'm sure you guys are doing so, but could you please attempt to recall the original RP while air's en route?
2: Recalling the RP. Copy. Five four two. Where you guys need me?
3: Hey, come to the backup of me.
2: Copy.

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0: Is the target vehicle in front of the dispatch location or in front of where your guys' cars are at, where Hanson's cars are at?
1: It's going to be one house to the west of the target location on the street.
2: Way into the home and force the front door down. Good. 10 units, copy.

0: Adam 21. Is Darcy able to get outside?
1: We're done.
2: Stand by, Jane.
1: Good.
3: Looking at previous calls, it appears earlier in the day the RP had called in and George Watch had mediated and RP advised the male house to live there.
1: Hi, Gabby.
4: Sam 323, we have one vehicle directly in front of us. Looks to be unoccupied. You can't tell at this point. We have one vehicle stopped. So far, we have no suspect description. Only the one that we have to paint.
5: Air 21, copy.
2: 14, I just info. When I called back the RP's number, a male answered. He's trying to make it sound like he's not at the residence. I don't know if his kids were there. And he's hung up on me a couple times now.
6: Sam 322, the report, the RP for who had a bullet hole, did they say what their address was? Because I believe our residents we're looking at is 6801.
7: Hey, firm, 6801, apartment 2 should be the victim of 246.
6: Copy.
8: I'm en route. Where am I needed?
7: Apartment 2's phone number is in the call as well, ending in 7639.

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1: Go ahead.
0: The subject last of Dawson versus Davion that was arrested at apartment 1 in the beginning of June. He's on PRCS for 2900 by assault.

0: Air 21, we have three subjects that just exited from the backside of 6801 Greenback Lane. One female, possibly two males. They're in the backyard area.
1: It was two females from what we saw laying back inside right now.
2: No sign of force entry.
1: Backyard of the backup house.
3: Copy.
0: Well, they just went back inside the residence. If apartment one is on the 1-2 corner, if somebody can confirm that for me at 6801.
2: Vehicles are here.

0: Everyone listening from Department 1 should be on the 124.
1: Copy that. Yeah, they went back inside.
0: Sam 322, what was the name of the caller with the bullet hole?
2: Unknown name, Spanish speaking. We had a second call. We had a second caller, female, named Elizabeth, in apartment 2.
3: Levin, I'll cover.

0: Charles 429. Second RP reported a group of 12 to 15 BMAs, BFAs in the backyard, and some children. Some kind of altercation took place, and then they heard 4 to 5 gunshots in the backyard. Second RP is sheltering in place in Unit 2.
1: Go ahead.
2: 9 Mary Zebra Robert 598.
1: Comes back clear valid to a 22 Honda to a Viridiana or Edgar at that address.
3: We're 11-6.
4: Go ahead.
3: Riley and Persifer, 9 Henry Edward William, 764. It's a Toyota, I think.
4: Yeah, 9 Henry Edward Williams 764, clear current 2001 Toyota, Mather.

0: 49 from 518.
1: Go for 49.
0: With everyone, Gene. You good with lifting the tones until there's more stimulus?
1: Yeah, that's fine.
0: Sorry, can you hear what's the tones for now?
2: Sorry, 33 lifted.
3: George Twenty, show me at 310 Cinema Street in Sacramento, just north of Kelvin.
4: What's the street name?
3: It'll be Cinema Street.
4: I got you.
0: You'll send to my work cell.
2: Income.
4: Class in Missouri is clear, not known, valid. And A11 temporary.
1: Sorry.
4: Unless he's wearing a white shirt and gray pants, the RP will be out front waiting in a white Chevy sedan.
3: Hey, 11, I can take the H&S call, advice.
4: Over.

0: David 2128.
1: Go ahead.
0: This would be a Oregon plate 368, Paul, David, Victor.
2: RJ 4518. It could possibly be the one on the left. Not confirmed, though.
1: Thank you.
3: Last of Brown, first of Nicole, ending in 828.
0: We're good for out here.
4: Happy Cliff Bar Church.

0: I'm just walking east along the front of the building.
1: Copy, walking east.
0: We'll go ahead and stay with that. We didn't see him come out of the front door of that apartment. They're continuing east right now towards the little circle at the dead end.
2: We copy. We're going to have a unit head that way. If you can just keep those eyes on them, please.
0: Copy. We'll do. Party's now walking towards Greenback Lane.
2: Copy that. And for dispatch, we had one more exit front door. Looks like he went back in.
1: Copy.
3: Sorry, right, the one that took off was like a BSA heavier set. Black base top, black chain.
0: Air 21, this is definitely a female, possibly heavier set, jeans, maybe a tank top. Walking over to the Apple store now, in the parking lot of the Apple store.
4: And then on upper immediately.
0: Overhang through the front of the gas station.
4: I copy.
5: Control, sorry, team. 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

0: Air 21, possibly inside the City Market building. 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
1: We will be out with two females in front of the City Market.
2: Copy.
0: And Air, that looks like one of your parties there.

0: anything.
1: 429. We've got four that just came out. Two of them are juveniles, and we have two adult BFAs.
2: At me and put me at a wave down at my same location. And I'm quit.
3: I'm coming.

0: Sam 322 and Charles 557.
1: Copy. Can we determine how many they have detained? It sounds like there was maybe a secondary subject that went the same route as the female.
0: Affirm. They're running two females on Channel 2 right now, a Nicole and a Tatiana.
1: Copy that. Thank you.
2: Sam 322, switching to the records.
3: 11, can we get medic started?
4: No.
3: I'm at 11, can you just start a second unit?
5: Here, let me on your paper.
6: Yeah, Dave, I'm just finishing up.
5: Got it. If you want, then I'll take it.
6: That'd be great.
5: Point all the way up.
4: Never.

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0: 11-27-29 by jail number.
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0: 9570522, last of Moraga, Lynch.

0: and loving returns.
1: Good.
0: He's not known for valid.
1: I have another 2729 by name J. Rothingerty.
2: Go on.
1: That's Reyes, Robert Edward Yellow, Edward Sam, first of Jorge, John, Ocean Robert, George Edward, date of birth is 7-7-2009.
2: So,

0: Adam 11, 495.
1: I copy. What is Adam 21? I 11, your turn.
2: Go ahead.
1: Last array is clear, not known ID only.
3: I'll work at
4: 21. We had somebody come out the back of the number 2 apartment. Units on the back side of the perimeter contacting now.
0: Got it.
5: Do you have any reports of a HMA, blue shirt, black pants being involved?
0: The only HMA that dispatch is aware of is the possible victim of the 246 in apartment 2. First of Lewis,

0: This is Jose Ruiz.
1: Copy.
0: We are sending him back inside, telling him to shelter in place.

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0: I copy.

0: 49 Arctic. 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
1: So we have a secondary possible suspect vehicle that is allegedly left prior to our arrival. White Honda, maybe a sedan. If you could check any flock or traffic cams in the area for prior to this call.
0: Hey, girl, I'll see what I can find.

0: 3. Can we contact the area hospital, see if anybody with a GSW is self-admitted?
1: Dave.
2: And Air 21, the unit's on the ground. Do you still need us?
0: Three, two, three. If you guys need to take off, we appreciate your help.
2: Yeah, we'll clear for another call. Let us know if you need us.
0: Copy. Thank you again.
2: Be done.
1: Sam 323 from 322.
0: Go ahead.
1: Hey, we're wrapped up over here. We let them go. We have their info and told them not to come back over until we're all gone. Is there a certain place you want us, myself and Eisenberg?
0: Yeah, affirm. If you guys could position yourself westbound Greenback, just to kind of get eyes on that front door for us for a second before we make any type of movement.
1: Pulling up now.

0: information units, pending report of shots heard, possibly 10 to 12 shots in the area of San Juan Park. Also in the area are two fireworks reports. That is for information.
1: Thank you for that. Copy that call.

0: It's going to be the orangish-colored furthest door to the west. We can't see the light, so I can't walk in.
1: I believe I have a spotlight on the front window. There's a Traeger barbecue out front.
0: Again, we got no eyes on the front, so I don't know.
1: Copy.

0: at 31, go for it.
1: Two.
2: Three, two, three from 322, you want PAs?
3: Stand by for a second. Three, two, three to 322. We're going to be pushing up, and we're going to clear this unknown vehicle just so we can eliminate that problem.
2: Copy. You mean the gray SUV that had the lights on earlier?

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1: Go ahead.
0: 9, Sam King, Mary, 565 on Honda.
1: I got it. I don't know if I was. Let's play clear current 2017 Honda out of Sacramento.

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1: We're a landline with fire. It looks like someone else called them for that same subject. Is he via the medical aid? I got it.
3: Yeah, 41-1196.
2: Go ahead.
3: Iron Point, Ingersoll, 9 Lincoln, William Lincoln, 454, an Explorer.
0: Edward 08, Nissan Versa, we're okay, just trying to get out the road.
1: I got it.
4: Air 21, you need us?
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0: 10-4. Talk to just got picked up by a red sedan. I believe it has turned into the PD parking lot. 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

0: 323-322. 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
1: Yeah, you want us to reposition out here on Greenback, like straight at it?
0: Yeah, sir.

0: 322, I do see a number on one of these doors here. It's number 2.
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1: Copy.
2: And if I do, 469.
1: I copy. Let it out on 5-1 for the 5 noise disturbance. 9666 rule.

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1: 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ILO 594-9262, last of Malik.
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0: 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Whoever you are.
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0: Yeah, send it. Break 322. You can also close 222 and, I'm sorry, combine 222 and 225, please.

0: Yeah, 11. 2992, verbal.
1: Go ahead.
0: First gonna be last of Alves, Adam Lincoln, Victor Edward Sam, first of Derek Common. 6987 male, and I copy his status break.
1: And can you go to the spelling for Derek, please?
0: David Edward Robert Edward Kate.
1: Who's your next?
0: Next gonna be last of Wilson. William Ida Lincoln Sam Ocean Nora, first of Nicole, Nora Ida Charles, Ocean Lincoln Edward, 6689 female.
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2: Last of Alves is clear 29s. He's on formal and informal searchable probation for several H&S charges. He's 27 is unknown and DV's down. He's otherwise known.
1: Copy.
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0: If you could let me know what the SSD, what they say. And also, you can close all these firework calls, please.
1: Wait. We're on the phone with Sheriff. They're asking, what is the confirmed crime or want?

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1: Go ahead.
0: Do we think that report of shots fired is going to be fireworks, or do you want to keep that open?
1: We'll keep it open.
0: Copy.
2: Everyone, keep it us up with David 11.
1: Sounds

0: Adam 32 and Kenai 1 for NYC Disturbance, 8676 Bow Street.
1: Charles 518.
2: Charles 518. I'm sorry, you have too much feedback.
1: SSO was sending two regular deputies out to assist the clearing. Can you confirm that they know we want a drone?
2: We asked for a drone.

0: sheriff does not have a mini drone available. Do we want a canine?
1: Sam 323 negative. Can you contact outside agencies, maybe Folsom or Roseville or Placer, see if they have one?
0: Got it. Sam 323, do we want any ground units?
1: Negative. Just a mini.
0: Copy.

0: Sam 323 from 322.
1: Go ahead.
0: Just changed my angle on this front door. It looks like it's busted open. Did you know that the front door was open behind the screen door? Looks like it is. Looks like it could be damaged. It's kind of hard to tell for sure from here, but maybe it got kicked in or something. Either way, that door is wide open, and I also see the blinds blowing in the breeze, so likely window open, door front door open, and no response with all these DNA announcements.
1: Copy, thank you.
2: David 31 at 21 of Pacers at 1056, Regency and Mangini. RP's pulled over. He's making 1056 statements. He's in a red Nissan Altima. And he is telling us he has a knife in the center console.
1: Could you be at Harbor Point?
3: Having a
1: X-ray Henry King, 090. It's a gray Kia with one on.
3: Yes, everyone, copy. Thank you.

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0: 6 yellow, Ocean Paul, 878 on a Honda.
2: Code request for them.
3: Yeah, code 2 as soon as possible, but not code 3.
2: How far?
4: Thirty-one. That subject's clear. Show suspended or revoked. DMV probation until correction is expired.
3: Thirty-one. Copy.

0: Go ahead.
1: I'm David Frank, Henry 607.
0: It's going to be that vehicle. It's quicker than 2016 Nissan.
2: At 21 from at 31. We're at White Rock and Oaks.

0: Adam 2-1 and Adam 3-2 to start for a beat 4 suspicious harm subject, 10339 Sakers Way. They're peace stating that there's somebody in the front yard with a rifle. We're working on getting further.
1: Adam 42, you could close this car stop. Advise, we're in route to that.
0: Got it.
1: Adam 42, is it just the one RP so far?
0: Hey, firm.
2: Over 21, what's the address for that armed subject call?
0: It'll be 10339 Sagers Way, and the description we have is that it's some sort of black rifle holding it across his body. The call taker's still working on a description of the individual. I copy.

0: And freedom came out to the suspicious time subject. Subject will be a WMA, approximately 55 years old, 5'9", 450, wearing a black long sleeve hoodie and black pants. The RP does not know them. The RP is also stating that he hears him talking to his companion, but he cannot see the individual. Go ahead.
1: But just for info, back in December, looks like this place is a care home. Just FYI.
2: Air 21, Coxville.

0: Go ahead.
1: As the units start to get closer, just since we have air out, is there any chance we could just stage out for a second and see if he is in fact armed before we all go on the street?
2: Yeah, Can't One, the Eagle unit's about to go overhead, so if everyone just pulls up their flags, they can see you.
0: I got it.
1: 21's about a minute out. We'll advise when we go overhead.
0: I got it.

0: And for info, the RP is stating the person is going to be in the backyard. Their bedroom's going to be on the 3-4 side and see if that's through the window.
1: 21 copies. Going overhead now. Going to be in the front yard. We'll advise when we go on the backside of our orbit.

0: 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We're going to make our move soon.
1: Copy.
2: Air 21 for info. We have a shed in the 3-4 corner of the property and then a patio cover overhang. Still no visual on anybody in the backyard.

0: And the RV confirms that he sees the male closer to his bedroom on the 3-4 corner, and he has not told anybody else in the care home what he sees.
1: Air, just confirm he's at 10339 Sagers Way.
0: Affirm.
2: Standby.

0: Caitlin, do you have a phone number for the staff of the care home?
1: Now screaming at nobody, almost hit by vehicles walking in traffic, and a report of shots heard 4 to 6 from Cobalt and Terry Hinton. No vehicles or people

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1: Roosevelt, K9, copy loud and clear.
0: Copy. We're sending the interior drone in now. I'll give you guys updates.
1: Copy.

for the RP. 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

0: Living room checks pretty clear, other than behind the TV and possibly behind a couch, which we can't clear with the drone. Leads to a kitchenette. Kitchenette's clear. 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
1: Okay.
0: Off the hallway, you'll have three open doors, one to the front, one to the right, one to the left.

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1: Okay.
0: Directly at the end of the hallway is a bathroom, open door. Appears to check clear. Alright, bathroom's clear. We're moving on to the final room. 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

0: From what we can clear with the drone, it looks clear. There is one closed door on the left side of the hallway, and then one closet we couldn't clear. You guys want us to check the backyard?
1: Aiken, can you advise if there's anything you can't see back there?
2: Hey, sir. There's a thin patio just outside the slider that goes to the two side that we can't see behind. Break. There's an open door just east of apartment two. It looks like possibly a laundry room that we can't see inside of. And some pretty thick coverage. So, yeah, drone back here would be great.
0: Copy. We're moving to the rear.
3: For the units on the backup, the drone's moving to the rear, not the units.
4: There we see it.
1: Thank you.
2: Five 18 to the drone. That's going to be unit 2, the victim house. If you come out and then hook a left, will be the target location.

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2: Copy. And then down to the 3-4 corner, there's that open laundry room, it looks like.

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0: Were you guys able to see if that dog is secured on the first little patio you guys went into?
1: We'll be checking that laundry room's clear.
2: Back. William Boy, 311.
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0: Copy.
1: He's not tethered anything, he's just behind a couple of stacks of plywood.

0: And 323, interior is clear. We're going to be moving our way to the back.
1: Copy.
0: 323 from 18. We are on the back fence, just kind of east of the back door.

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1: Good.
0: So correction on last. It sounds like the 246 took place somewhere in front of Unit 1, and the shooting was likely toward the unit.
1: So confirming out front?
0: Yeah, you throw them on the frontage road, or somewhere near there, by the yard.
1: Got it out. There's a couple officers out here looking for any type of casings now.

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0: Go for it.

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0: 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You have the first females that Smith had detained at the gas station walking up to you guys now.
1: We copy, thank you.

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0: 48552. 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
0: Got it.
1: Charles 518, I'll take advice, call 222.
0: Charles 518, copy.

0: number.
1: The case number was 4702-4702 for the 246.
0: How do you make it?

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0: Translate.
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Charles Sideline. Have you divert for a welfare check? 7760 Woodchuck Way. Caller called 911. Possible sounds of agonal bleeding.

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0: Adam 42, with Adam 41 on a security check in 801 solo way. Murphy's a neighbor advising his neighbor's garage door has been open for 3 hours and the vehicle parked inside, and no response from the neighbor.
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1: So, yeah, we're out there on mail. 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Go ahead.
0: Copy.
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0: That bleeds clear and current to a Toyota SUV last episode in Carmichael.
1: Probably not related. .429. Would you show me 1185 on a vehicle north end of the Macy's?
0: Copy. 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

0: 638 Pramp, we're going to be checking on a vehicle just a little further north from 429.
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0: Sam 322, I've done a couple of pass arounds on the perimeter of this building. I don't see any obvious signs of entry or access.
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0: haven't typed it back up. But EGF just south of Shelton.
1: Adam 3-2 Mike Stop. Right. In front of parking lot of Dutch Bros. EGF Shelton.
2: Okay.
1: Adam 32, he's taken.
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0: 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We're code 4 with this vehicle over here.
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0: Okay.
1: Adam 32.
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0: Spirit 21, I don't think so. 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
1: Adam 5-2, I'm with Adam 32. You can clear the air.
0: Come.
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2: Plate is 7 Frank 27397. It's a red Chevy pickup truck, I believe. I'm just, I'm on the east side of the mall, down kind of between the old Sears and the Macy's Women's.
1: Sacramento, there is a rip from January 2024 and a pending master file as well out of Sacramento.
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0: 9K, is that one?
1: Rear back San Juan, solo vehicle. Do you need medical?
2: The 2 of 18 Audi to affirm in Gamus 1151, Chelsea.

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2: $11,395.1. Also showing a non-arrestable commitment. His DL is suspended with IAD required.

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0: Mile South will be Garfield, Madison. 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
1: Yeah.
2: Copy. Is there going to be a little back? Not showing any.
0: It's out of South Carolina. Sorry about that. I was very external.
2: Copy, South Carolina.

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0: 450, William Nora Ida. I believe it is North Carolina on a black Honda or Nissan.

0: Yeah, when you come up.
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0: Clear and expired, 514 and 2620, 11-4 down to Citrus Heights to UPS supply chain.
1: 10-4. All of ours on cover.
0: That's the leasing information. It could be to an all-way potential.
1: Copy.
2: Robert 63 from Charles 518. Are you able to 19 maybe? Yeah, you're from Albuquerque at the PD.
1: I'll be in Route 20.

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0: Go ahead.
2: One male to Kaiser, starting zero.
0: Cover. Adam 11, can you dash a DL, please? Go ahead. William 132 5975, no read time.

0: Adam Levin, touch, please.
1: Go ahead.
0: Hey, Mary. Start over. Hey, Mary. Ocean Frank 300.
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0: Charles 429, 1154 at the Park Hill, 3 Mac Harbor.
1: Say,
0: white Ford, no plates. 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

0: Only one had been assigned. I knew two. It's 4704 and 4705. Do you want me to designate in the call, which is for which?
1: The first will be for the DUI.

at 11:31 Wolfertech. In the middle of the street on Sutter in front of Powerhouse, there's a male laying in the middle of the road and has been there for a long time. 30 minutes.

0: Yeah, 31. Did you have traffic?
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1: Pattern 42 clear for Inno, a 24 Hyundai, Sacramento. Correction, it's suspended May 26th of this year.

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0: I'm Sam Union Frank 772.
1: Clearing for on a 29 Chevy is Ralph.
0: Copy that. What's the last four then?
1: 4696 4696.
0: Copy that. It's a match. Thank you.

0: Adam 21 attached to second plate. Pine Yellow, Edward Frank, 285. Then, what's the last word of the day for that?
1: Last four on that one is 7147, 7147. It is clear and current on a 24 Chevy. Sacramento, where the release liability in April this year out of Napa.
0: Copy that, Samantha. Thank you.

0: Yeah, I want to be hooked up.
1: Go ahead.
0: 99 Sheldon.
1: Go ahead.
0: 5 Mary Charles Robert 850 on their ship.

Canada 1A, it's clear expired. December 2025 on a 2006 Chevy at Elk Grove. There is a rip from December 2025 and a pending master file as well.

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0: Alternating park on 7 Frank Edward 450 Silver Savannah.

0: 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Yeah. 31, 27, 29 when you're ready.
1: Go ahead.
0: My number, W. William, 893-7888, last of Almodóvar.
1: Okay.

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0: 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Vaughn Delcrest.
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0: 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Carolina Excels here.
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0: 9 David, Ida Union 543.
1: 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I'm in Sacramento.

0: 21 on a welfare check. 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Approximately 2 years ago, a WFA or HFA was running frantically, holding the side of her hip. Was last seen northbound.
1: AJ 11, you can hold that welfare for me.
0: Copy. Adam 11, 21, I'll show you available. Adam 11, I copy. Thank you.

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1: AT-11, you can hold that while trying for me.
0: Copy. Adam 1121, I'll show you available. Adam 11, I copy, thank you.

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0: Personalized plate. Dear Sam Paul. Boy Ocean. Hello, Sam.
1: Can I confirm it? I have it correctly. David, Sam Paul, Boy Ocean, Yellow Sam. K5A, it's clear and clear on 2013 Chrysler at Elm Grove.

0: Six speakerphone. 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Still here, still the park.
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0: Hey, David, Zebra, yellow, 374.
1: Butter 6, clear for on a 98 Toyota. What is that?
0: K5 last 4, the bin, please.
1: K5 last 4, 14, 45.
0: Okay, so that's okay.

0: School 37.
1: School 37.
0: I'm in the area that well for Jim.
1: Copy. School 37 into WFA or HFA, hair in a bun, red shirt, black pants, was running northbound Buckman for sure.
0: Copy. So far you feel.

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0: Six yellow, Boy Charles, 024.
1: Six clear for 2013 Chevy. Got a Sacramento.

Deputy has a pothead on Franklin from Creek's Edgeway. It's just north of Mack Road. To be on a 10851 not yet in the system from Davis PD, gray 2018 Honda Fit, 9 William Lincoln Sam 609.

0: Understood, sir.
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0: 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Tell line.
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0: Hey, Robert Adam, Zebra 880.

0: or 6 feet or something.
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0: You're in denim. Fort Mary, George Mary, 391.
1: Clearing current on a 2000 Toyota. Not a Mather.

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0: 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Tell them.
1: Close, please.
0: Hey, Tom, Charles, Frank, K34.
1: Motor 6, it is clear suspended as of February 3rd, 2025 on a 2015 BMW at Elk Grove. There is a RIP dated August 13th, 2025 and a pending master file as well.

0: Charles 1, are they wanting prosecution on theft from Empire Ranch?
1: We can call back to confirm.
0: Kevin.

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0: Excelsior, Cadillac.
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0: I'm Paul Charles, Tom, 883.
1: Quarter 6, clear turn 2013 Honda, out of Mather.
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0: Unit to back, CIT-11 on a well check, beat 1 on triathlon.
1: 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Charles Lemon, hands on him.
0: Charles Lemon, I copy.

0: company, the activation was acknowledged possibly by someone on site, but it's been unconfirmed.
1: Number six, go ahead.
0: Number six, go ahead.
1: Still, sir, Calvin. Sorry, it's going to be 89610 North 2.
0: Copy. Motor 6, that's showing clear current 2018 Ram out of Sacramento.

0: 31, can you add one by deal? Charles 100-3115. It's first of Richard, RP.
1: Number

0: Adam 544 Charles 518 for the 1033 at Firehouse Subs.
1: 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Charles 518.

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That this is listed as bid RL, point of activation, backdoor motion.

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0: What are you guys?
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0: 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We go far.
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1: Stable here. I'm going to head to 407 Mormon Street for follow-up.
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0: Jennifer, the Tummy expired June of 2022 to an 08 Dodge, has a release out of Arlington, Wisconsin.
1: Second.
0: Hard copy, it'll take a second. Promenade and camera here. Status?
2: Stable. Short of en route.

0: It's a 13. Copy. Missing person, beat 1, Summerfield, Lakeside Apartments, Ron Harbor Point. The RP's tracking her mom at this apartment complex, but she can't find her. The RP's going to be standing by near the front office.
1: Charles for 1, 2, 3.
0: Charles for 1, I copy.
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0: And Modern Duet is clear expired on the chief.
1: I copy. Oh, they got it. That was what I was like.

0: Yeah, but so far we'll have two in custody. I don't think you've chased him.
1: K95 47 10 4710.

one of that beat three for a suspicious person on kill underway. NRP advised it's going to be an unknown race male wearing a black hoodie, tan pants that's been standing in front of the residence.

0: Monitoring route. Number.
1: Be able to copy info on the mail. He's coming back with a no bail out of LA County for larceny. It's unconfirmed.

0: Heavy 30, what are the numbers on cylinder?
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0: Now, can you show me an area check?

0: And letter two, it was captured on the cameras. We put the timestamps on the call.
1: Copy, thank you. If you're able to, can you send me a clip to my work email so I can decide on scene if need be?
0: So far.

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0: Hey, we're going to a call in your area. You guys working something? Do we need to stay out of there?
1: Nope, I'm on cylinder on your call. And he's walking eastbound towards Deerwood Court.

0: 16, I'll take the whole 77.
1: It looks like it was reopened by one of the volunteers as a follow-up.
2: How far on a second?
3: I'm Henry Nora Nora 933 Tesla.
2: How far?
3: So far, we just have some kind of pain. Fire doesn't need to come for free. No chase.
2: Motor taking 1090, have a lot of background confirming fire doesn't need to come.
3: Just complain of pain from now. You can keep fire coming non-code 3.
2: 10-4. And when you get a chance, can you copy the plate for the Tesla again? I'm coming to come back on a Cadillac.
3: 9 Henry Nora Nora 933.
2: 10-4.
4: And he'll be on the corner here out your passenger side door.
0: Tell 3-1 I'll be out.
3: Charles 3-1, copy. And Motor 2, we're going to need two owner's request notes for both vehicles.

0: 441 from Lovers. 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Can you block the southbound turn lane on Folsom Boulevard on the Iron Point? Bye.
1: Haver.
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1: Hi, copy. And medic 35 is made for the...
0: So far.

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1: 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William 71, confirming you're en route to the TC.
2: Abram.

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0: This has been real. Motor 241, can you confirm what lane you want blocked off?
1: Southbound Folsom Boulevard for the eastbound airport turn lane.

0: 544, put me out at the 76 Madison and Sunrise with one. It's going to be a one subject of the green over gray.
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0: Charleston 2, Charles 3, 1. Disturbance weapon beat 2 for 7105 Autumn Grove Way. The RP's husband is armed with a hammer and causing a 415 with their 41-year-old son. The RP also advised that he suffers from dementia. Sergeant, to copy.
1: 7-1, not copy. Charles 2-1, you show me around.

units en route to the weapons disturbance. 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

0: Charles 2-1, there's limited visual, unknown if he still has the hammer.
1: 12-1, I copy.
2: Okay, 11 around from the casino area.
0: I copy.
2: 44.
0: It's over.

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0: Copy, yeah, what's the call by number?
1: Go ahead.
0: NR-8230-998, Austin Smith.
1: Copy.
2: Eagle 38.
3: It's a possible match for the subject. That's 7109. He's knocking on the front door and the windows. It doesn't appear he's holding the hammer right now.
4: You know, 5 units going on soon. You don't need to wait for me. Let's go ahead and go for it.
0: 2-1, yeah, copy.

0: And Eagle 38, that possible match is going to be in front of 7113 now.
1: Copy.
2: Charles 31.
1: Charles 31.
2: If you can, due to the fact that Eagle has eyes on him, can we tell the RP to stay in the house and lock up? So that's one of the first things we have to worry about.
1: We'll learn now. Units en route for the weapons disturbance. The RP just advised that he hates the PD due to having his license taken away.
3: Charles 2, can you transfer your RP to me?
1: Copy.
3: Charles 1, transfer.

0: units on the weapons disturbance. She also advised she didn't know if he would be violent with officers.
1: Eagle 38, he'll be in front of 7117 now.

0: details from when transport to adults, one available and female to Maine, starting mile 0.
1: I copy.
2: William 71, motor 2, are you good if I open up the second lane and keep the first one closed? Close up.
1: Let's move off. I think the tow truck is 97. 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

0: Eagle 38. 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White female adult, black over 10, in front of 7112 Elm Grove.
1: I copy.

0: call center, we're okay. 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
1: Hi, Papa, you're okay.
0: And we got one to change.

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0: Copy.

0: Fulton Tow is supposed to have the Tesla. So we need to call and advise if you're rotating them out.
1: Hi, Bobby. Yeah, Fox is going to advise their dispatch Fulton to come here. So however they want to rush out.

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1: That was all covered.

0: 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You didn't show me 10-8 before 10-8. So far.
1: Oh, William 71, can you 10-9?
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0: 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That one is coming back clear. 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
2: 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Your plate is coming back clear current 2013 Honda out of Lodi.
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0: 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There's also the LP contact.
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0: Chelsea, when that's coming back clear, expired 328 of 26 to a 2020 Dodge out of Sacramento.
1: Copy that. That's the first time I call. Can we check for that DUI probation?
0: I copy. And trust everyone, be advised that it also shows the registration was suspended effective 4 of 26.
1: Got it.
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0: False round point on 6 Lincoln, Paul Paul, 292, Black Honda.
1: Jumper. Returning clear, expired 7/24 of 2023 on an 07 Honda out of Citrus Heights. It's got a rip dated 9/24 of 2025, putting a master file.

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0: It's going to be 9-10, Edward Adams, 745.

0: Steve, I'm a suspicious person, East Stockton Boulevard. It's going to be secondhand information of a subject trying to open vehicles. Time delay is going to be approximately 10.
1: Try 1, I copy. I'll be in Rashford.
0: Charles 5-1, I copy.
2: If I want, I'm good. Five one four three one, I'm okay.

Charles 22 to back Charles 51 en route to the suspicious person, 9381 East Stockton Boulevard. Hispanic male adult, 6 foot, medium build, dark hair. He has a tissue in his nose, gray shirt, unknown colored pants, was trying to open vehicle doors. He was last seen near the entrance to the parking lot with a time delay of 10.

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0: Paul 568, is this our handle or CHP?
1: It's going to be CHP.
0: Copy. Paul 568, do you still want a second unit?
1: Five, six, eight, negative, I'm sufficient.
0: Super.

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0: Traffic
1: 4-6, car
0: stop. Traffic 4-6. Police Valley,
2: QB. Charles, I want negative match.
1: I copy. Traffic 4-6, go ahead.
0: First last play. David, 584, boy 1, found a Mercedes.
1: I copy.
3: Adam 507 for the sign off at the PD.
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1: Go ahead.
0: 7 David Boy Sam, 198.
1: I copy.
2: Through Alpha 32. I checked all those lots. He's not there.
3: Got it.
1: Motor 6, that's coming back clear. Current 2014 Honda out of Copperopolis.

0: Billion 71, can you copy it, please?
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0: California, David over Paul, 090, Charles Henry, on a white Honda. And can you confirm the RO on that?
1: There's a release of liability to Mia Martinez-Scholl.

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1: Traffic 4-6, go ahead.
0: Charles, Zebra Mary, 644, on a Hyundai.
1: Traffic 4-6, your location?
0: Yeah, I'm getting in Big Horn.
1: I copy. Just go ahead with the first number on the plate.

Traffic 46, that's coming back clear, expired 2/24/24 to a 2013 Hyundai. It has a pending out of Sacramento and a rip on file from 1/24.

Charles 2-2 and Charles 5-1, civil standby in the PD parking lot. It's going to be a black Nissan Rogue. And a 2018 Ram pickup.

0: Charles French Olive Eyes. Charles 21 is also in the area.
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0: 746, Garcelle.
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0: Big Horn. Frank Henry, 711. It's a Silver Honda.
1: Hey, copy.

Charles 2, 10, Charles 2, 1, a suspicious person, beat 2. It's going to be just south of the Sutter building. It's going to be a homeless subject in a tent. The RP is going to be standing by next to an international utility truck for contact.

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1: 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Motor 6, this is going to be clear current over Chevy out of Elk Grove.

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0: K93, your subject is showing clear licensed status. He's showing formal surgical probation out of Amador County for 273.5.
1: 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I'll take an additional.
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Charles 3-1, Charles 5-1, civil standby, beat 3 on Blue Bonnet, and RP's gonna be standing by in a gray Chevy Tahoe for property pickup.

0: want to interest by when the RP is going to be at Amundsen Park for contact.
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Boy 31, I'm going to divert you from that 360 report and send you a Boy 21 cell welfare check at 1133 Box Elder Circle. RP is at his brother's home. He's not able to get in, but can see his brother laying in bed, not responding. Unable to tell if he's breathing.

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0: I'm at copy 7-4. Can you advise where the sun is?
1: I was just going to follow the, or put this out to the officers. She's very uncooperative. She could not state that there was a gun. She just said that her son was being threatened by a gun. My partner asked if she saw the weapon. She then disconnected.

0: 507, called RP. She's now advising her sister's having a seizure, nothing to do with the firearm, and she'll be calling 911 at the Pinger location because she was unable to provide an address.
1: I'm going to put you back on your last. I think she's calling now.
0: Okay.

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1: 12-5-1, go ahead.
0: 237 Chevy.
1: I copy.

0: Charles 5-1, that's going to be clear current 24 Chevy to that location. It's going to be 2508, 2508. Go ahead.
1: Back up, okay.
0: Okay.

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0: 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Well checked, MP returned beat four. They're requesting contact at the AMPM on Whitelock.
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0: 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It's going to be an older model black Mercedes 5 Edward Ocean George 498. Vehicle was erratically braking.
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0: I copy.
2: Tisa 11, could you attach a second unit? I was reading the previous note when the MP went missing, and it stated that the MP has a temper of growing things.
0: I copy. 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Bruce Stall and Whitelock.
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0: For traffic 27, follow the vehicle flock northbound EGF at Calvin. It went into the county, so you could probably clear it.
1: I copy.
2: I copy, thank you.

Charles 11 and Charles 52, civil standby, beat 1, 5249 Laguna Park. RP is going to be standing by in a white Ford F-250 to pick up a trailer.

211. Trying to look for the MP, but he's nowhere around here, and I tried calling the RP, but there was no answer. Could you try again to get a hold of RP?

0: Adam 632 from Adam 392. Or sorry, from Union 392. Do you mind 1019 to do that 6 pack photo lineup for me?
1: Hey, from Monroe.
2: He's coming back to ANCS. I copy.
3: CS 11 from Charles 31. Where do you want me to meet you?
2: In front of the store. Right in front of ANCS. Go ahead. California, yellow 4260427. Last of Zenny, female. So far.

Exactly. Go ahead. 9 Yellow Ocean Edward 347 on the Toyota.

0: Boeing 71, are you able to put me at another 44 report at 1000 Canyon Terrace Lane? And then I have a flight when ready.
1: Go ahead with the flight.
0: California, 8 PM Lincoln, Charles, 006 on a Honda. And can you find possible RL info?
1: So far.
2: Thanks for taking it.

0: Charles 31, that's going to be clear current 2015 after radical.
1: Got me. CSL 11, check the RO on that. That's our person.
0: A 507.
2: Lieutenant.
3: Do you want to meet me at SBA first?
4: Sure.
1: CSO 11, Charles will be on the match.
0: I don't know what the car looks like.
1: You got a green one cool enough to check it out.
0: There's one pulling up right now. I think this is the one.
5: Charles, my one, where will the other car be? Have you been?
0: Go ahead.
5: 7 Union X-ray Edwards 104. And we're also with the MP. We're okay.
0: I copy your okay. Confirming the last on the plate was a 4?
5: 6

0: Williams, if you want to put possible RO information in the call.
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0: corresponding 1003 Lake Park Avenue. To a Toyota.
1: Charles, one, the last three is 327.
0: Yeah. I copy.
1: 28. 8, Nora, Frank Hill, 603 on a Honda.
0: It's clear current 06 Honda to a Jonathan Conley, had a call.

0: Charles Swin is also showing a suspended reg as of February of 2024.
1: Charles Swin, I copy. And Charles 2-1, can I add one by deal?
0: Go ahead.
1: So yellow 7237886.
0: Great, copy.
1: I just need validity, please. No further info.
0: That's coming back valid.
1: Copy, thank you.

0: Charles 2-1.
1: Charles 2-1.
0: Provided it's 5253.
1: I copy, it's going to be 5253, Laguna Park.
0: Charles 2-1, you can disregard. The RP is not sure what address it is, actually.

0: Charles 2-1, copy plate.
1: Stand by. Charles 2-2, Charles 3-1, 5150, Beat 5, 8717 Santa Ridge Circle. We're being advised of a 15-year-old with a history of cutting is bleeding from his leg. He cut his leg.
2: Yes, yeah, he's available. Can you have him attach?
3: CJ 11, we're just getting otherwise there.
1: CJ 11, repeat.
3: Two attaches.
4: Charles 5-1, clear assistant, the attachment is 5150. Clear the left.

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3: Charles 21, that's going to be 9, John Victor Frank, 414 and a Honda.
2: Did a jump.
1: Hi, copy. Adam 632, I'm going to show you 10-8 and Paul 568 if you can just confirm that they're out of the roadway.
4: Victor 56, Victor 60, and a watch.
1: And it's en route to the 5150. It's unknown where the knife is currently at. They've applied a tourniquet. And it's been transferred to fire. Correction, the knife is going to be on the floor, but the J is not near it.

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0: The time stamp for the Turner Camp placement.
1: For when we were advised by the RP or for CIT 11?
0: CIT 11.
1: 1128. 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

0: Adam 632 to start. Sam unit to copy. 7711 Greenback Lane, apartment 194. RP's daughter is choking and she's home alone. She is an adult. We have fire started.
1: We copy, take 30. They're over at Indian Roswell.
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1: 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A juvenile not breathing, possibly having a seizure. Charles 51, I copy your code 3. Sergeant to copy.
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0: 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It's been pending for a while.
1: Stand by. We're just about to clear now.
0: So far.
2: No.
0: Copy.
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0: Charles 31.
3: I copy the notes. Everybody else can cancel. 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

0: 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Charles 11 and Charles 21, you can clear. 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

0: 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And I'm familiar with location, I'll take 2 more.
1: I copy. I have just 603 right now. 63, he could probably go once his phone calls up.

Ortiz had a check, yes. Or call. 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Invoice 41, I'm going to send you that 1066.4 at HQ. No cars information only, beat 2 for a fire alarm, 7560 Sheldon. And building's being evacuated.

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0: Charles 2-1, if you can start towards the well check beat 1, 2001 Yarnell. ER, please re-question a well check on his elderly aunt who he hasn't had contact with in approximately 1 month.
1: Charles 2-1, I copy.

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0: Charles 3-1. 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
1: I'll double check the plate. 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
1: Copy. Item 9, William Robert Tom, 606.
0: I copy the correct plate. 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
0: Boy 9422469, last of Miller, male.
1: I can go ahead with the next.
0: Charles 5123625, last of Dolmo, female.

PD units information on hospital 23-152 driver outbound Fulton Auburn from Oak Avenue Parkway is swerving and making erratic stops. The silver Toyota Camry, the 28 is clear and current out of Sacramento. Again, lastly, making a turn onto Fulton Auburn towards Granite Bay from Oak Avenue. Fulton clear.

0: 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Hellman Bridge on 8, Victor Zebra, Adam 574.
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651, beat 3 in descent. It's going to be at 8310 Sheldon. Have a BMA 30s, black hair, black shirt, brown khakis that urinated on the side of the building. He's holding an umbrella. He's also exposed himself to customers. He was last seen westbound Sheldon.

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0: Boy 11, can you have the RP by number?
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0: Adam, 313-9792.
1: Over. TSM 11, you can cancel the report number. I just spoke with MP. He's not missing. He said he had a flat tire, and he was trying to get his tire fixed in Sacramento, and his phone died, and he's okay. I copy.

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1: 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Secondhand information that somebody is possibly inside the RP's apartment.
2: Charles 31.
1: Charles 31.
2: I'm UTL so far for the decent person. You can put that in the notes and I'll be around to the suspicious search.
1: 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Dispatch Charles 31.
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0: 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The RV's out of state and advises possibly her MP daughter that got into the residence, but this is not confirmed. 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
1: You're welcome.
2: 75. It was just an open line with multiple females talking. No answer on callback. There is history with a 415 BB with that number from June.

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1: 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Just confirming to clear you as advised on that last call.
0: Okay, so I'm actually pen for notes and then attach it.
1: Got it.
2: It's going to be 2512-2512.
3: Got it.

and he has to advise of an open 911 call coming from the area of 8809 on court in beat 5. I have an open line with a subject saying, "Leave me alone, Gary." And the subject is now saying, "I need PD," but he's not giving an address.

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0: Twenty-one with unit to cover. Respond to 943 Ranch Road. RP's advising her 16-year-old brother is throwing items around the residence and acting aggressive towards the mother. RP's currently locked in the bathroom.
2: 10-4 interrupt.
0: Copy. And units be advised, he flagged in the system for being combative towards law enforcement.
1: Plan one, copy.

0: 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You can go ahead and cancel. CHP Advisor is going to be their handle.
1: CSO-11, I copy. And can you give me back the welfare check?

0: 21, are you clear to Allen Infill?
1: Good.
0: One of the associated subjects for that vehicle and the RO is flagged as being very confrontational with law enforcement.

0: put me out of 911.
1: Leaving right now.
0: I'll be by safe mark. Good shift.
2: Pile 5-1, go again.
0: Put me out with one behind the safe mark.
2: Pile 5-1, copy.
1: Alright, go 5-1.
3: Nobody was here. 5-1, I'm with Pile 5-1.
2: Cover that.

0: and he has a live damage copy on an incomplete. We had an open 911 line at in the area of 8729 Rubia Court. It was a automated message from Apple Watch saying that the user had fallen. For the call taker, you could hear groaning in the background. It sounded like something gasping in the background. Fire has been advised on their route.
1: Guys,
0: want to copy?
2: I'm going to copy that call.

0: Mitch, this is Charles 11 on the Rubia Court. Correction, Rubia Drive call.
1: Charles 2-1.
0: Charles 2-1, copy.
2: Charles 22, I'm okay. There's no answer at the door.
0: Charles 22, copy.
3: Call 6-8 for me, please.

0: 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And has there been any change if we are?
1: Yeah, that's a negative. We transferred it to fire.

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1: Code 4.
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2: Dignity Health 8220 Weimark. We have attempted several callbacks, even including a back line, still no answer. Is there a unit to assist Charles 22?
3: Copy 26. Seven.
2: Copy 27 coming.

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1: For the initial MP report, can you send me a photograph or a calphoto of the MP?
0: Got it.

Servants. Going to be at 8335 Tarrant Drive, apartment 221. There are people reporting 20-year-old daughter and 16-year-old son are physically fighting. Negative weapons.

0: Can I five? And just confirming the MPL last of Gibbs.
1: Yeah, from we have over here from these more likely MP, which is even a call sign.
0: Yeah, I'm trying to pull through a report, see if there's any photos attached, and I'm UTL any photos to that report.
1: She's about to answer. Can you send an MP?
0: I'm sorry, what was that last? You were muffled.
1: Yeah, lots of Brown's advising she's the MP. She gave us a false name.

0: 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Engine 76 is on scene, and Medic 73. And subject's going to be transferred to Kaiser South. Call off ladder.
1: Charles 11, Tavi. Charles 21 can cancel.

0: 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I was going to start you for the 415 on Encore and V5.
1: Turn on a copy. Crows 11, I come back. Either 21 or 22.
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0: We have the RP backline light coming. Transfer to you.
1: Yeah, from we're almost on scene, but you can transfer from my phone.

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Motor Sixer, please show me clear expires. Looks like a permanent plate assigned of Mary Robert Adam, Yellow David Adam, on a, and that's showing expire 7/2/25 on a 16 Tesla out of Elk Grove.

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0: 8 King Union Zebra 880.
1: Adam 544, that is clear expired. February 22, pending master on a 2004 trade out of Sacramento, Las Vegas, Garcia.
0: 10-4. 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

0: 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He appears partially blind and has signs of dementia.
1: Got it.

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1: Hey, from
0: so far.
2: Oh, 27.
1: Legal unit order.
2: Repeat us.
1: Our heel unit working.
3: That's fine. Go ahead for the heel unit.
1: Tower 27, you can start me to that target call. No, I'll take you through monitoring. You can fly over and see if you can find this guy.
2: Tower 27, copy. I got you on the call.

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1: Chase 11.
0: Adam Charles 518 David Paul.
1: Tell me.
2: 5-1 and 10-5, you guys good?

Charles 71, can I have 5, are you stable? Copy. Great. CSL 11, your plate is showing clear and current on a 2014 Toyota Sacramento.

0: 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Copy DL.
1: Eleven.
0: Adam 0433757.
1: Space 11, DL is returning valid.
0: Space 11, a case number, please.
1: Case number 4715, 4715.

0: Can I have five?
1: Can I have five?
0: The RP on this call would like a call from 7-Eleven whenever you get a chance. No rush, no urgency. Just making a phone contact and we serious making two reports.
1: Copy. 7-Eleven.
2: Repeat that.
0: She'd like a phone call from you whenever you get a chance. No rush, no urgency. We'll have the dispatch associate the two events.
2: Copy.

0: 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One female juvenile to the PD, starting lot 0.
1: Howdy.

0: This is Vessel 22.
1: Charles, thank you.
0: I sent a photo to the call center. I don't know if you get it.
1: Hi, Kevin. Yeah, we got the photo.
0: Word to you, it's on the call.

10-5. 10-5. Sweet 3, Trader Joe, call. I'll be in route code and tell you the fire marks on scene.

0: He's an AMA, correct? Sorry, go again. Is he an AMA?
1: Yeah.
2: Or 6, Eagle Soft.
3: Motor 6.
2: Yeah, Sheldon.
3: Motor 6, go ahead.
2: 05.
3: Motor 6, plate issue and clear current on a 16 Acura out of Elk Grove.
4: RP just said he's by Ross.
0: Yeah, I got him. I'm trying to flip on.

0: Roger, 16.
1: Bruce, what would you be?
0: Motor 16, go ahead.
1: All right, X-ray. Frank Lincoln, 087. White Tesla.
2: Traffic 27.
0: Traffic 27.
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0: Those four breath alarms, are those chronic?
1: That's a negative. We only had one prior on one of them. And it looks like they did contact
0: mobile homes.
1: Possibly. It looks like the alarm company contacted the responsible, advised that there was staff on site, but couldn't provide proper code.

Ciao Salvo, Cavia. 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
0: California, David, 869-1720, last of Miss Lonnie, female, right? California, David, 1194-193, last of Fano, female.
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0: It's going to be a Texas plate. William Robert Lincoln 3918. Volkswagen, green color.

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Motor 6 again. The plate is showing clear. And current, can we be on a 24 Volkswagen? At Temple, Texas.

0: check at Sam's Club, 2495 Iron Point Road, for a couple that got into their car with a baby on their lap in the front seat. It's going to be in black Toyota Corolla, 5 Zebra, Tom Yellow, 495.
1: Sheldon, PI.
2: Go ahead.
1: Hey, Mary Edward Williams. I'm sorry, 692.
2: Motor 6-7. Clear showing, clear expired, 8-2-24-13 Acura out of Carmichael with a release liability out of Sacramento.

0: 603. Do you copy that note I just put in the call?
1: Roger, 16, heavy.

0: 603 from 544. If he knows who it is, can you add him to the call?
1: Yeah, he can't think of his name right now.

0: Charles 11. 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
1: And that's going to be 26058683.
0: 11, I copy.

0: Tell us, 31.
1: I apologize. Our arrival time was 2:35. Any mileage was 9.
0: Charles, 31, copy.
2: See you, 211.
0: See you, 211.
2: Could you start a fire, please, for a medical transport by the RP? DA 11, could you also ask if fire did not come lights and sirens? We don't agitate our subjects.

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1: Good.
0: The subject from your previous traffic calls requesting to speak with you, can I transfer your department to?
1: Affirm.
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2: Motor 6, the place returning clear and current on a 2012 Nissan out of Sacramento.

What is this for yourself? Six feet. Easy be. Big one. Zebra, Mary Mary, 453, Black Honda with one.

0: Motor 16, that's showing clear. Current 17 Hyundai, Elk Grove. Well, go right ahead.
1: Still in EGF.
0: And go ahead and play.
1: B Washington, play Charles Frank, yellow 9142.

George 22, unit to assist on the civil standby, going to be for 2632 Marsh Wren. George, you want a copy attached?

Motor 6, your plate is showing clear. Expired 3/20/26. Gonna be on a 06 Honda out of Seattle, Washington.

0: Is there a unit that was speaking with a Janelle Roper?
1: Charles 31, I'll copy, and I'm escorting her out to the lobby right now.
0: Copy that.
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1: Hi, William. Queen Zero. 054.
0: Flight joint clear, expired 10-8 of 23-06 Mitsubishi out of Elk Grove with a rip of 3-3 of this year and a pending master file.
1: Coming. Traffic stop on the vehicle. PCB Wilson.
0: And Motor 16, what was the crossing HEV?
1: Williamson.

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0: Sheldon, EGF.
1: Go ahead.
0: 9 Sam, Victor Adams, 651.
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1: 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Six of 3542 for the 11-83 Walmart.
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0: 542.
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0: And Victor 32, I've cross-referenced the prior call for that location.
1: Okay.
2: Five, four, three. Put me on the 11-3.
3: 10-5.

And you guys be advised on an incomplete, coming from 5050 Laguna Boulevard. Looks like it's a business. We attempted call back, no answer. Not able to leave a message.

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Going to be for a 4-door silver 2008 Mercedes S50.

0: Day 41, I'm 10-8. 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
1: Zephyr. Item 603.
2: 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And turn to the 1185 owner's request for Honda ending 5 98.

0: Pen so far, I have not seen it at Power Inn in Avery and Shelton in East Stockton.
1: Okay. 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So far.

0: Delta 5, we'll be at that 76. Yes.
1: Copy, there's for you at the 76.
2: I want a gunpoint, it's compliant.
1: Copy, one at gunpoint, compliant. Oh, that's a match for 10851. Alright, copy that, he's compliant and all units can slow it down.
3: Top 31, I'm with him.
1: Copy.

0: Cannon 3. 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
1: Copy. 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Resuming the air. Class 4, the VIN. 5690-5690.
0: Copy, match.
2: Yes.

0: Panther, you can clearly put me on my previous.
1: 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I have George 2122 and out.

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1: Charles 4-1.
0: What a dope mail from Sutter back to me, miles at 0.

units information on a reckless driver, Folsom Lake Crossing and Folsom Auburn Road. Big green or gray colored Subaru driving all over the roadway. Last seen on Folsom Auburn towards Granite Bay. Plates going to be 9 X-ray Victor Nora 463. Folsom and clear.

0: Penny Beat 2, suspicious, sir. 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
1: Jagger, you're with ComEd.
0: Can I take a copy with unit spec? Suspicious, sir, can beat 2, Laguna and Franklin, for a homeless male that's behind Perfection Salons. Going to be an ongoing issue in the RP here. Is hearing noises back there? Like, sounds like you might be hitting a dog or breaking glass.
2: Yeah, on the 484 along with Boy 542.
0: Okay. Copy for Walmart.

0: Hey, 542. 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
1: Yeah, you're probably the fuck healthy.
2: The roadway, air mapping, Bruceville, just south of Deluso.
3: Yes, 5-2, you can preempt me for that. I'm right here.

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1: Good.
0: Motor 2, I can take that. Can you give me an advice?
2: Main copies, I'll put you on it. ASO 5-2, just confirm fire's en route.
0: That's confirmed.

0: It's 11 David 21 for that. 911. Hang up at 118 Ryan Lane. Media disconnect. We're unable to call back. It's mapping within 32 meters.
1: 11, I'll take an advice.
0: So far. Sam, 17. Can you copy the pending wall track in V3 and V4?
2: Copy, I'll take a look at it.

0: 552 with 544 to back for 222-7488 Westgate Drive. RP advice, 4 juveniles on bikes. We're at her residence and spit on her. 1 juvenile, 797. Motor 2, we have to plate for the suspect vehicle.
1: Confirming for the Tesla.
0: Negative, we have to plate for the suspect vehicle.
1: I copy. Tesla plate's going to be 9 Victor X-ray Union 621. There we go.
0: Over.
1: And Motor 2, can you add one by number?
0: Go ahead.
1: Yellow 7288474, left of Santos, male.
0: 10-4.

0: Motor 2, can you try to find a 21 for the RO, and can you put it in the call, please?
1: Motor 2 is in the call.
0: Copy, thank you. And on the return, does it say insurance on file?
1: Motor 2, return.

0: 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If not, can you pull one, please?
1: Can I have case number 4714947? Boy, 552. Not West Gate.

0: Fairway Drive, RP received a phone call from an unknown female stating she was there and her ex-boyfriend, who she has an RO against, got in her vehicle and was threatening to knock her out. No further info. I'm going to try to call that female.
1: Copy. Show me a

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Copy. It's clear current 2014 Mercedes with several release of liabilities. Last one is to auction peak out of Pocatello.

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0: 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Go ahead.
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0: And George, through and just confirm me, you copy that, and Mary. There's a M. Mary attached to that DL, just confirming that you copied it for last of bomb.
1: Super.
0: Copy.
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0: units en route to O'Reilly's. I'm being told by partners the same as the fire call behind Lincoln.
1: 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I'll be 1019.
0: I'm just...
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3: Three 97552, David over Victor, the Mercedes SUV.
1: Before David 31 to start. David 31, I'm going to clear you and David 11 to start to David 41.

0: And David 41, that 28 returns clear, suspended 2026, expired 2024 on a 2002 Mercedes out of Fair Oaks.
1: This may be Christian Garcia. He lives just up the street.

0: David 41, are you clear of time limit info?
1: Chris.
0: The RO of that vehicle is flagged in Ramsey as extremely confrontational and had to be handcuffed during a previous vehicle search.

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1: We're good for it.
0: Copy.
2: He's not here. I'm out with a different subject. Can you 2729 one by number? It'll be for out of state.
0: Go ahead.
1: Copy.
2: 9-0. Last is Heldman, Henry, Edward, Lincoln, David, Mary, Adam, Nora. First of Jason, male.
0: 10-4.
1: Freeman, you're putting back on 31's call. We're going to contact the assistant to the victim.

0: red vehicle that might be a Toyota headed northbound Bridgeville. It's freaking a brown BMW. They're both in United Park.
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1: Last of Heldman, 12-17-73, is known, clear, valid, 27 out of Indiana.
2: Copy, go 4.
1: Copy, go 4.

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0: 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I have Boy 542 with me.
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1: Good.
0: Can you head back to the front for the Stones Casino employee? He has additional paperwork.
1: Hey, from you put me on.

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1: And if you can start instead of the beat 451-50 at Desmond Condo, 6508 Terry Circle. Slurpee's boyfriend sending her suicidal texts advising that he's going to hang himself. He's back to Richland.
2: Where's that? I'll get back in.
1: Okay. He's also advising that he did have a gun at some point, unknown if that's going to be in play. He was FaceTiming the RP. He was last seen in the garage.
0: 603, you can clear 170, checks okay.
1: Don't worry.

0: 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It's clear he wants his zoning KPF with the photo and has a valid DL.
1: 517.
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0: 8 Sam X-ray Paul 377 on a Honda,

He's dressed with a 5150. The earpiece saw a bottle of alcohol while on FaceTime, unknown if he's HBD. He drives a gray Tesla and is associated to a blue or gray Maserati. Those vehicles should be in the garage.

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0: 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Go ahead.
1: For George 21's call, the vehicle last block east on Whitelock, just east of Waterfield at
0: 1523. Copy.
2: George, when is that at Tesla?
1: Yeah, affirm. It's a dark gray Tesla.
2: I copy, thank you. The subject saying he's pulled over somewhere on Delta Shores. With Sergeant's permission, we could go out there and see if we can locate the vehicle to Wolford Deck.

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1: 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Toyota with 1. 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
0: Copy. George 11, George 12, for Beat 4 into Fleet, 6614 Rio Tejo, several 911 calls from this location. Just be advised of the alert.